0: this Friday.
1: I'm so happy.
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Jackie Wilson, Higher and Higher here at Nation Easy. Welcome along to breakfast. This Wednesday morning, it's Kate Weston here with your relaxing favourites until 10 o'clock. I am keeping you company and you're keeping me company. So thank you for being there. Welcome to the show. I have all the usual bits and bobs. I have the celebrity birthdays and Wednesday's happy fact to make your day a little better, not much. Just a bit. On the way, PM Dawn set adrift on Memory Bliss after Soft Cell on Nation.

McCartney and Wings. What a lovely song, my love, on Nation Easy Radio. Welcome along. It's Kate Weston keeping you company until 10 o'clock with your relaxing favourites. Yes, here the music is smooth. And as I always say, the DJs most certainly aren't. We have the celebrity birthdays on the way very soon. If it is your birthday today, let us find out who you share it with. They're up after Kim Carnes and Betty Davis Eyes and the Backstreet Boys. They want it, yeah, they want it that way on Nation Easy. You

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1: Just when you thought it couldn't get any bigger, the jackpot has. 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

REM, everybody hurts at Nation Easy. It's Kate here with your Stress Busters. I was saying earlier that I went to the Ritz Cinema in Burnham-on-Sea in 1978 to see Grease. Yes, Sandy and Danny and the gang. Ah, absolutely.

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